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12: Okay, traffic still heavy on the N40. If you're heading towards the Jack Lynch Tunnel, it's backed up just as far as Bloomfield at the moment. Busy down Airport Hill now in the city centre. Delays in towards the Elysian. Busy on Albert Street, Albert Road. The keys are all pretty slow around Merchants Quay and Lavitt's Quay in particular. Backed up coming down Summerhill North. A little bit busy coming in from Blackpool. And there has been an accident around Ballyvillane, and it's busy now at the moment down from Mayfield towards Ballyvillane on the North Ring Road. 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

Slater Dance on Cork's Red FM. Coming up, your chance to win some Dinos on the way. But first, let's get this from Georgia G. It's new music. 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